Jenny Morris there, and She Just Has to Be Loved. That was song number two. If you're still not sure, I'm pretty sure this last song should get you across the line. Here is song number three.

Split Ends there with I See Red from 1978, 26 minutes past 12. You're with Sally Walker this afternoon. Coming up right now, I have got REO Speedwagon with Can't Fight This Feeling.

10 minutes past one. You're with Sally Walker this afternoon. I'll be keeping you company right up till 3, and I hope you decide to stay with me. Oh, sometimes I get the poems in, don't I? That was Ross Ryan with I Am Pegasus from 1977. I like that song. Coming up next is Lady Gaga with Poker Face.

Good afternoon. You're with Sally Walker this afternoon on Fraser Coast FM 107.5. That was Dr. Hook with Only 16. Well, that's definitely not me because I've definitely had a senior moment there during the news. I'm not really quite sure what happened. It's probably best that way. Coming up next is Cold Chisel with Four Walls and then Katy Perry with Hot and Cold.

0: 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And before that, the new release from Guy Sebastian, he called it The Keys. 24 minutes away from 4 o'clock, here's Aretha Franklin.
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in. It's never been about money, but

Yeah, that was banana oil, and it's disappeared. It's hiding no hair. It's coming up to 12 minutes to 8, and we've got Billy Ocean with Caribbean Queen.

Yeah, that was George Thorogood with Memphis, Tennessee. It's just coming up to 20 minutes before night, so it's still time for me to hit the Frog and Toad. We've got Kerry McInerney, a little song called When Love Walked In.

0: Oh, good morning. And my name's Sally Walker, and I will be keeping you company this morning on our Fraser Coast FM 107.5 Morning Magazine program. Big shout out goes to Gordon this morning for a great breakfast program. Hope you enjoy your bowls this afternoon, Gordon. Have a great time. That, of course, was 107.5 Live and Loud by our local Ozbush poet, Mick Martin. And we do love starting off our Thursday morning program with that show. Anyway, before we go to more music, I'd like to introduce a special guest in the studio. I have got Michelle Byrne with me, Councillor Michelle Byrne for Division 1 on our local council. She's stepping in for George Seymour this morning. So good morning, Michelle.
1: Good morning, Sally, and good morning, Fraser Coast. Yeah, unfortunately, well, fortunately for me, I get to come in here. But, yeah, the mayor is in Brisbane today with the deputy mayor as well. So, yeah, I'm really looking forward to coming. It's my second visit this week, actually.
0: So I know. You've been very busy at the station.
1: I'll have my own coffee cup soon.
0: We can work on that.
1: Yeah. Oh, look, there's so much happening on the Fraser Coast, though. Mm-hmm. It's such a wonderful place to live. And I don't know if anybody's noticed the fantastic weather. I love the fact that this is Queensland winter.
0: It's
1: fantastic, isn't it?
0: Bit chilly, but nice and sunny.
1: Yeah, it's good. Wonderful. Fresh starts for beautiful days.
0: Yeah.
1: To be

27 minutes past nine. You're with Sally Walker this morning on our Morning Magazine program, and had a very enjoyable chat with Michelle Byrne, who is the councillor for Division 1. That was Amy Winehouse with Valerie, one of her favourites and also one of mine, as it turns out. Coming up next, I've got John Farnham with Hearts on Fire.

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2: Hello there, I'm Sean Bindley. The federal government says it will fight a potential new tariff being floated by the US. The United States is considering imposing a 12.5% levy on Australia and 54 other countries. The Trump administration says the new tax would apply to nations who failed to crack down on goods made with forced labour. Senior Minister Murray Watt says the tariffs are unjustified.
3: We understand that it's some sort of accusation that we're not doing enough when it comes to goods produced through slavery overseas.
4: Yeah.
3: We've actually got some of the best in the world